as a ghost. There's no shadow in our host. So swallow bitches, shadow faces, rule all life. Museum glasses, catching asses, be your trap. Swallow bitches, breast band, basses, QC is massive. Hey boys, I'm going insane. Who the fuck is using my brain?

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And preserving all that means preserving ourselves.

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I stop pretending to know the ending, but so far all my hunches turned out right.

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No more simplistic outlooks and ideas. 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

0: suffit de colmater les brèches. 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
1: There is no reason for you to be alive. Not even one reason. So don't take things too seriously. There will be a better present moment later. Anyway.

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Clouds whip, so am I. My pillow always wet in tears.

Stains, grains I planted in my ground seem to water them with tears, but they can't grow without the spectrum of all my feelings. It's called range, high highs and low lows. I never fall, I let go. I know it seems as if I'm down, but I'm just hailing, reaching for my roots so it can seem as if I sink into the earth, but I'm just dreaming, floating in my own being. I get lost and find meaning, need the dark to see the stars and how they're beaming. I'm at peace with every season of my life, and when I rise from the slumbers of my night, blooming like Amaryllis Aphrodite, I'll shine bright. All the truth and the lies, the hellos, the bias, transformed into my light. Mold the pain into a sword and I fight. I know God's on my side.

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1: 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So I'm not worried.
2: I've never been one to hurry. Gave myself over to the flow of the journey. I'm water, forever changing my currents. I'm life and I know it. My seeds, they will flow.

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I never claimed to be book or street smart. There's something about poetry that's bigger than art. Untranslated emotions carefully picked apart. I was always a surgeon trying to cut out my flaws, trying to stitch up the marks made by several claws, and life always left me in awe. Too big to grasp with my tiny paws for scratches made by my mom, and that always left me feeling raw. So many screams telling me I'm wrong, and now that I'm older, no more what's going on. I know that she was in pain, that's why she pushed me down. I try to write new pages, call it moving on, but ink stains and I fear that I don't have that long. I write verses, move my pen on the paper. It feels urgent to draw different perspectives and show that life's worth it. I'm certain that there's more hidden behind the curtain. I give meaning to the hurt and look for

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You should book, Piers booking niggas. You should book tickets. I was shawty twisting. We just sat chilling. Doing our thing. 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

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Put it all together, know it look familiar. 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Got all my foes, get them all together. 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

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You don't know what tomorrow holds. My grandmama used to say, I don't know what tomorrow holds, but I know who holds tomorrow, and I know he holds my hand.

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Fills your senses, makes you think. It's what you need, a vicious endemic threat.